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1: 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From breaking news to the local stories affecting families across the Central Valley, we're committed to keeping you informed and on your side with the news you need to know. And when weather conditions change, we're here with the forecasts and alerts to help keep you prepared. 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